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So thank you to our sponsors, two separate entities. How about Paradiso Water? Thank you so much. Greatly appreciated. And Cool and Smooth. Hey, Roger Lake, hanging out with you. I'm up until about 10 this morning. Got some music to get you up and about. It's the weekend. How about some music from the OJs? Some music from the Manhattans. How about Sly and the Family Stone? Dropping in is the late, great Marvin Gaye. How about some Isley Brothers?

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good morning once again to Antigua Barbuda. Good morning to the entire Eastern Caribbean. Good morning to all the Facebook lovers. Yeah, it's another edition of the Saturday Morning Wake Up Show on Platinum 97.9 FM. Gotta say a special thank you once again to our sponsors, two separate entities. How about Paradiso Water? Thank you so much. Greatly appreciated. And Cool and Smooth. Hey, Roger Lake, hanging out with you. I'm up until about 10 this morning. Gotta say good morning to the weekend workers. Oh, yeah, if you gotta be on the GOB this morning at about 6, I hope you're about getting up right now, getting yourself all prepared. Hit the road. Good morning to the early birds. Good morning to all the folks heading down to the public market. Yeah, they get down there early every Saturday morning. You know what they say about the early birds, right? How about some music to get you up and about? It's the weekend. Got some music from Sly and the Family Stone and Family Affair. How about some music from the OJs and Loving You? Late great Marvin Gaye and I Want You. How about the Isley Brothers' Voyage to Atlantis? Music from the Manhattans and Shining Star. How about the OJs and Stairway to Heaven? Hey, we got some stylistics coming up. We got some more OJs, some more Marvin Gaye. Dropping in is Miss Betty White. How about the Intruders? Music from the Dramatics, some Bloodstone, the Whispers, Brainstorm. How about some Blue Magic? Dropping in is Ray Goodman and Brown. All coming up next. Hey, we're going to take a quick pause for a cause, go pay some bills. We'll be right back. Keep it locked. It's Saturday Morning Wake Up on Platinum 97.9 FM. Good morning.

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Good morning once again to Antigua Barbuda. Good morning to the entire Eastern Caribbean. And good morning to all the Facebook lovers. Gotta say a happy birthday to Mr. Richard. Delano Richards, originally from Antigua, resides in the States. And he's celebrating his birthday today. Happy birthday, Delano. Looking forward to seeing you soon. I heard you're supposed to be coming into town. Enjoy your day today. Lots of love from the staff, Pointville Communication. Yeah, he's one of our board members. Good morning to you, Delano. Now, enjoy yourself, all right? And I give my regards to your wife. Hope she's doing well. Well, I tell you, man, it's a great, great Saturday morning. It's 5:54. Good morning once again to all the bus drivers at the West Bus Station and East Bus Station. Nice having you on board Saturday morning.

wake up. And we got to say a special thank you to our sponsors, two separate entities. How about Paradiso Water? Thank you so much. Greatly appreciate it. And Cool and Smooth. And we had some music to get you up and about on a beautiful Saturday morning. How about some music from the Floaters and Float On? How about music from the Manhattans? There's no me without you. Had some music from the late great Marvin Gaye, Sexual Healings. How about the OJs and Used to Be My Girl, the Stylistics? Thank you, baby. And another one, Hurry Up This Way. We got Miss Betty White coming up. We got some Intruders coming up, some Bloodstone. How about some music from the Whispers, some Brainstorm, Blue Magic, Ray Goodman and Brown, all coming up next. Hey, Roger Lake hanging out with you. I'm up until about 10 this morning. And now, you know what? Antigua Carnival is in the air everywhere. Everybody's enjoying themselves for the carnival. And I hope that everybody's out there safe, being safe on the road. Okay, good morning to the taxi drivers, the early birds. Nice having you on board. And for those folks who got to be on the JOB, the weekend workers, if you got to be on the JOB for 6 this morning, hoping that you're looking to clocking in right now. Saturday morning, wake up, Roger Lake hanging out with you. I'm up until 10. We're going to take a quick pause for a cause. Go pay some bills. And we'll be back with Miss Betty White. Keep it locked. It's Saturday morning, wake up on Platinum 97.9 FM. Good morning.

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1: 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It's the Saturday Morning Wake Up Show with Roger Lee. Good morning once again to Antigua Barbuda. Good morning to the entire Eastern Caribbean. And good morning to the Facebook lovers. Good morning to Delano Richards, celebrating his Earth Strong today. I tell you, you're looking real good. I took a picture of you there, right? I hope that you're coming home soon, right? How about some music this morning to get you up and about on a beautiful Saturday morning? Music from The Whispers and Olivia, Lost and Turned Out. How about some music from The Bloodstone? We Go a Long Way Back. Some Major Harris, Love Won't Let Me Wait. The Intruders, I'll Always Love My Mama. How about Miss Betty White, No Pain, No Gain. Hey, we got to big up our sponsors, two separate entities. How about Paradiso Water? Thank you so much, greatly appreciated. And Cool and Smooth. And we got some Brainstorm coming up. Got some Blue Magic. Dropping in is Ray Goodman and Brown. How about Harold Melvin and the Blue Notes, featuring the late, great Teddy Pendergrass. Oh, yeah, how about some more Manhattan? Oh, yeah. Hey, Roger Lang hanging out with you. I'm up until about 10 this morning. And for all the folks visiting Antigua for Carnival 2026, nice having you on board. Oh, you know what, right? Juve is just around the corner. Last lap is around the corner. Everybody's enjoying this stuff, it seems like. Sounds peaceful so far, and that's a good thing. Got to big up all the youths in Antigua Barbuda. Discipline comes first. Hey, we're going to take a quick pause for a cause. We got some Brainstorm coming up next. Keep it locked. 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Good morning.

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6:52, and it's the 1st of August, 2026. And I tell you, it's raining like cats and dogs on the outside. We're getting some showers of blessings in Antigua today, and that's good news, right? Good morning, Antigua, Barbuda. Good morning to the entire Eastern Caribbean, and good morning to the Facebook lovers. Nice having you on board. Saturday morning wake up on Platinum 97.9 FM. Gotta say a special thank you once again to our sponsors, two separate entities. How about Paradiso Water? Thank you so much. Greatly appreciate it. And Cool and Smooth. How about some music to get you up and about, huh? Some might be still in bed right now. Oh yeah, because it's raining outside. I'd be relaxing and enjoying the music. Nice having you on board. How about some Harold Melvin and the Blue Notes featuring the late great Teddy Pendergrass, The Love I Lost. Ray Goodman and Brown, Special Lady. How about Blue Magic and Sideshow? Brainstorm, This Must Be Heaven. And we got some more music coming up. How about some more music from the OJs? We got music coming up from the Isley Brothers. Some music. Also, we got some music from, let's see, we have some Dramatics coming up. Oh, some more Marvin Gaye. Oh, yeah. Don't forget, coming up at 8 this morning, we'll be turning up a notch because we got some great music for you. Got some music from Lila Thomas. Also, we got some music from Art Kelly, some Johnny Gill, some Jodeci. How about some Glenn Jones, some Gerald Levert. Music from Alexander O'Neill, Aaron Hall, some Loki, some Cam. Oh, how about some BB and CC Winans? How about some LTD? Some Gerald Austin, some Force MDs. Oh, yeah. I tell you, man, it's the weekend, a long extended weekend. And for all the folks in Antigua for Carnival 2026, thank you so much for coming over and enjoying yourself. And the fire's about to start blazing because guess what? It's going to be Juve coming up. Juve and Last Lap, huh? I'll tell you, man, they say whether it rains or not, everybody's going to be out there in the streets. They said they'll be on fire. The rain will be there to cool them down, though. Saturday morning, wake up on Platinum 97.9 FM. Roger Lake hanging out with you. I'm up until about 10. Keep it locked. We'll be right back with some more great music.

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Once again, good morning to Antigua, Barbuda, good morning to the entire Eastern Caribbean, and good morning to all the Facebook lovers. I'm seeing you and I'm feeling you this morning. Violet Joseph. Violet, I tell you, man, it's nice to know that you're home. And I hope that you went somewhere for the carnival. If not, you know what, right? Vidora and myself, we'll be taking you to the beach. Good morning to Violet. Good morning to Vidora. Good morning to Arlene. Also, a special good morning to Anita Martin. Oh, yeah, she's home from New Jersey. She's enjoying herself for Carnival 2026. I haven't forgot about you. Don't worry about it. Special thank you to our sponsors, two separate entities. How about Paradiso Water? Thank you so much. Bringing up Cool and Smooth. Hey, Roger Lake, hanging out with you. I'm up until about 10 this morning. How about some music, huh? The Elements, Earth, Wind, and Fire. Devotion. Also, we had some music from the Delphonics dropping in. And For the Love I Give to You. Also, we had some music from the Isley Brothers, Here We Go Again, and the OJs, Put Your Hands Together. The next song coming up after the commercial break, one going out for Violet, one going out for Fedora, Anita,

might be on the JOB right now. Hey, do enjoy your day. We got the Gap Band coming up. Got some Marvin Gaye, some more OJs. And don't forget, jumping off at 8, we got some Lila Thomas. If you take it up a notch. How about some R. Kelly, some Johnny Gill, some Jodeci, some Glenn Jones? How about some Gerald Levert? Cut Close, some Alexander O'Neill, Aaron Hall, some Low Key, Kim, BB and CC Winans. How about LTD Love Togetherness and Devotion? Some Gerald Austin, some Force MD, some Johnny Gill, Will.

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It's the 1st of August, 2026. Happy birthday to Delano. Delano Richards celebrating his birthday today. Happy birthday. Lots of love from all the staff of Pointville Communication. Wishing you all the best and long life. How about some music this morning, huh? The OJs, a double dose. One called I Love Music. The other one, Love Train. How about some music from Al Wilson? Show and Tell. Late great Marvin Gaye and Let's Get It On. The Gap Band, Early in the Morning. We got some Lila Thomas coming up. We got some Art Kelly, some Glenn Jones, some Johnny Gill, some Jodeci, some Gerald Levert, some Alexander O'Neill. How about some music from Aaron Hall, some Loki, some Cam, BB and CC Winans, some LTD, Love Togetherness and Devotion, some Gerald Austin, dropping in as the Force MD. How about Glenn Jones and more? Once again, we got to big up our sponsors, two separate entities. How about Paradiso Water? Thank you so much. Greatly appreciate it. And Cool and Smooth. Good morning to all the bus drivers at the West Bus Station and East Bus Station. Nice having you on board. Saturday morning, wake up. For all the folks heading down.

public market picking up their fruits and vegetables. Good morning to you. Some might have hanged out last night, huh? At the recreation ground. Yeah, some might be trying to hit the bed right now. Some might be deciding to hit the street still. You know,

Roger Lake hanging out with you. I'm up until about 10 this morning. We're going to turn it up a notch. Lila Thomas comes up next. We're going to take a quick pause for a cause. Go pay some bills. Be right back with some more great music. It's

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1: 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A little bit overcast on the outside. Sun trying to peek out. As we dug deep into the trenches, look what we found. Jojeci. And Stay. Dropping in was Art Kelly and Honey Love. Johnny Gill, There You Go Again. How about some Glenn Jones and Show Me? Lila Thomas, Want to Make Love All Night. Have we got some Low Key coming up? Some Gerald Levert, dropping in as Maxwell. Some Force MD, Cut Close. How about some Alexander O'Neill? Some Aaron Hall, Kemp, BBCC Winans. Love Togetherness and Devotion. Gerald Austin. How about Johnny Gill with the New Edition? Some Will Downing. Some Maurice Starr. James Robinson. Once again, we got to big up our sponsors, two separate entities. How about Paradiso Water? Thank you so much. Greatly appreciated. Bigging up Cool and Smooth. Roger Lake hanging out with you. I'm up until 10 this morning. And for all the folks roaming around St. John at the public market, picking up their fruits and vegetables. Good morning to you. Good morning to all the bus drivers heading in and out St. John's from the West Bus Station to the East Bus Station. Good morning to all the taxi drivers. Some folks might be at home still relaxing. Some might be getting breakfast together. You know how it goes. Everyone take a quick pause for a cause. Go pay some bills.

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52 on a beautiful Saturday morning. It's the 1st of August, 2026. How about some music? Johnny Gill featuring New Edition, and this one's for me and you. Cut Close, and I like it. How about the Force MDs out of Staten Island, New York, Marines Harbor? Love is a House, one going out for Maurice Nelson, who is the brother of the late great. His brother used to

How about a special good morning to the brother Musa out there in Staten Island, Marines Harbor. Picking up Rashid. All the guys out there. I used to live out there for a lot of years. I tell you, I had a lot of fun out there. Good morning to all the folks out there at 124 Braybrent Street out there in Manis Harbor. Bigging you up, bigging you up. All the folks on Braybrent Avenue. Nice having you on board. Oh yeah, they locked and loaded to platinum. They're all over Facebook. Nice having you guys on board, all right? Special thank you to our sponsors, two separate entities. How about Paradiso Water? Thank you so much. Greatly appreciated. And Cool and Smooth. Antigua Barbuda, big in you. All the Facebook lovers, I'm seeing you, I'm feeling you. And we got some Alexander O'Neill coming up. We got some Cam, BBCC Winans. How about LTD? Love Togetherness and Devotion. Some Aaron Hall. How about Gerald Levert? Some more Glenn Jones, Will Downing, Maurice Starr, James Robinson. What we're going to do, we're going to give you 1 hour of non-stop commercial music sweep for a great Saturday morning and Saturday morning wake up, all right? So you got to make sure after this commercial break, stay locked, loaded. Up until 10, Roger Lake hanging out with you. 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Good morning.

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Well, the clock in the wall says about 9:53 on a beautiful Saturday morning. I tell you, what a morning it has been, huh? Delana Richards celebrating his Earth Strong today. Happy birthday, Delana. Enjoy the rest of your day. Antigua Barbuda, you know this is never possible without you. Thank you so much. Greatly appreciate it. All the Facebook lovers, thank you so much. Got to big up our sponsors, two separate entities. How about Paradiso Water? Thank you so much. And Cool and Smooth. Oh, you know what? It's time for me to wrap up, huh? Pack my wrap up. Keep it moving. Gotta do the stepping game. I'll be back around on Wednesday.

safety comes first, right? And an appeal for all the young people. Well, you know what, right? Please stay out of trouble. Have fun. 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My day's done. I gotta run. Until Wednesday, Roger Lake saying over and out. God's blessings. Love you. Bye-bye.

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Barbuda. Good Saturday afternoon to the rest of the Caribbean. Good Saturday afternoon to all my internet listeners, especially those who hang out in the Bronx in New York. Mark E. Harry, the late Al Jackson, Benji, Lower Charles, Rocky Nesbitt, Fitzroy, Simon, Johnny, the late John Stratton, Big Size Turner, Winston Pidcock, Jonathan Nathan, Nathaniel Edwards, Battle, Billy Miller, Lion Kelly, Marcus in Yonkers, New York, Aubrey's in Minnesota, the Shitty Gang is in California, my old hometown, the city of Tacoma, Washington. The grandchildren day in Atlanta, in Florida, is Charles Green and Fitzroy Barnes, Ralph J. from Evans, North Carolina, Ralph Hazel is in New Jersey, Gaston Francis, Toronto,

houses in Texas and stood up. You are somewhere on the planet, but it doesn't matter where you are, as long as you're listening to us, what is on the internet, are you just listening on the airwaves?

nephews, aunts, and uncles, and to all our elders, dear and friend. Special good afternoon to Margaret, Jonas, the Bomb, Eric, Mel, Dude, and Pretty, and Blackton, William, Winston, Mary. Pleasure, good afternoon to you guys. Renny Benjamin, good afternoon. Destroyer, King Progress, Wattie, Pastor King, Jack Martin,

friends over at Pines as well. A pleasure, good afternoon to Luca, to Kimba, to Kenny, to Blind. Jupiter, good afternoon to you and the rest of the gang. And not forgetting all the other DJ, Tony White, to the Bronx Stars, and good afternoon to Sly J and

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0: 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We will be right back.
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2: 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We are back.

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0: to the black population, not an Indian but judge again. And he tried to fool the black population by telling them that judge again. And I knows God, John O'Day. John O'Day. John O'Day, John O'Day, John O'Day, John O'Day, John O'Day, do. No one, John O'Day. My knowledge increased, my memory fled, Marcus gathered it, say, I will. Rumor, rumor, rumor, rumor, a mahocracy. A rumor, rumor, rumor, rumor, rumor, a mahocracy. John O'Day. John O'Day. It was Hyman who said, it's green and gold, it's the rainbow. The lion did crown the king. The lion did crown the king. In Addis Ababa, ha ha ha ha, Africa. John O'Day, John O'Day, John O'Day. Meet me at the bank of the beautiful river. When your journey has ended, I and I will discuss about this matter. John O'Day, John O'Day, John O'Day.
1: Hey yo, Mr. Priest.
2: What was that?
1: May I tell us that I'm going to listen to
2: you? Who are you? Anytime I watch it, I listen to you.

black population that only them that judge again. And he tried to fool the black population by telling them that judge again. Hyena knows that Janody. Janody. Janote, Janote, Janote, Janote, Janote, do. No, oh, Janote. My knowledge increase, my memory reflect, my cause gather good say, a rumor, rumor, rumor, rumor, rumor, a mahacrosy. 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A mahacrosy. 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It was Hyman who said, it's green and gold, it's the rainbow. The lion did crown the king. The lion did crown the king. In Addis Ababa, ha, Africa. Janody. Meet me at the bank of the beautiful river. When your journey has ended, I and I will discuss about this matter. Janody. Janody. Janody.

Hey, the horn's rich in this music, you know. Here comes the Black Stallion. What consciousness?

Here comes Leroy. King Short Shot. I'm going home. Making way for the news, huh?

just about a minute or a half minute moving on after the hour of 6 o'clock, and here's where I'm going to take my leave and make room for the news. And it's just a burning shame that, you know, Emancipation Day and, yeah, the hell with this thing.

Children 2026 will be a defining moment for Antigua and Barbuda, and we look forward to welcoming 56 countries to our shores. Our Commonwealth family will discuss, decide, and act together for the benefit of the people we serve. At this pivotal time, it is important that we stand together as small states, emerging nations, and developed countries. We rise to meet

0: There are challenges. We must deliver for our people.
1: Antigua and Barbuda hosts the 28th Commonwealth Heads of Government meeting at a time of global turmoil, climatic upheaval, stalled growth, and lower standards of living. It is a moment of opportunity for the Commonwealth to rally round our common values and the common cause of making our democracies work for our 2.7 billion people. I am convinced that we are ready to reduce trade barriers, deliver high-impact investments, invest in youth skills for a historic expansion of Commonwealth businesses and markets, and protect our planet for our shared prosperity.
2: The Commonwealth's focus on resilience, environmental, climate, democratic, is more relevant now than ever before. 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The mother ensuring that her children thrive. That young person shaping our world. In Antigua and Barbuda, you will feel the pulse of a nation that stands tall. We may be tiny in size, but we are mighty in purpose.
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4: It is Saturday, August 1st, 2026, in the headlines. Locally, King Young Destroyer dethrones Queen G Eve in 2026 Cavalier Rum Calypso Monarch. And Antigua and Barbuda Falcons under new ownership. Regionally, Guyanese opposition leader criticizes murder charges from MV Barima tragedy. And internationally, dozens of North Africans dead after attempting to flee to Europe. 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

0: Welcome back, and now for the news in detail. Firstly, Young Destroyer has dethroned Queen G Eve, claiming the crown for the 2026 Cavalier Rum Calypso Monarch. The second generation Calypsonian delivered a commanding performance at Carnival City with his selection Snap Election, showcasing clarity, experience, and undeniable talent. The satirical piece, driven by an infectious melody, sparked laughter and admiration from patrons and impressed the judges, who awarded Young Destroyer the competition's top prize. For the next year, he will proudly bear the title King Young Destroyer. Claiming the first runner-up position was Dr. Solo with Friends of All, Enemies of None, a rallying call promoting global unity and international progress. Dr. Solo captured the Filbert Mason Award for Best Social Commentary, recognizing the depth of the song's message and his willingness to tackle difficult and thought-provoking issues. Contender Lyrical Reds finished as second runner-up with Analysis, a reflective piece examining the state of Antiguan and Barbudan Calypso in 2026. The unjudged awards for the night went to Malipnostic for Most Humorous and Dr. Paul for Most Improved. And now in other news, we hear that Antigua and Barbuda Falcons, a new chapter is beginning for the franchise. The CPL franchise has been acquired by a private equity family office trust, SAMA, which says it plans to build a world-class sporting brand while creating new opportunities for young cricketers and the wider community. Here's more.
1: The Antiguan Barbuda Falcons have announced a change in ownership, with the Caribbean Premier League franchise acquired by private equity family office trust, SAMA. In a move, the organization says, reflects its long-term commitment to Antigua and Barbuda. The acquisition marks SAMA's first venture into professional sport and its first investment in the Caribbean sporting industry. The trust, which has interest in real estate, growth sectors, and technology, said it views the Falcons as more than a sports franchise. SAMA views this franchise not simply as a sport asset, but as a cultural cornerstone, a representative said in a statement. The trust is fully committed to building world-class sporting brands that the people of Antigua and Barbuda and the wider Caribbean can carry with pride. Representatives from SAMA expressed the trust's intention to leverage the franchise as a platform for economic development in the country by creating talent pathways for young Antiguan and Barbudan cricketers, while also expanding employment opportunities linked to the team's operations and investing in community programs. SAMA confirms that corporate social responsibility will be central to its plans as they focus keenly on youth empowerment, social development, and partnerships with the government of Antigua and Barbuda, the Leeward Islands Cricket Board, and other regional stakeholders. This is in line with visions outlined in the ABLP's manifesto earlier this year, which placed an emphasis on strengthening public-private cooperation in nation-building. As far as the sport is concerned, an article by Nito Baptiste disclosed that head of operations for the Antigua and Barbuda Falcons, Sabina Webster, believes it will continue to remain business as usual, though she welcomes the new perspective and leadership. She is quoted as saying they are looking forward to working in the communities to ensure that there is succession planning in the sport, that we have players that are developed and can easily step into the limelight. The CPL welcomed the change in ownership, saying long-term private investment strengthens franchises and deepens their connection with the communities they represent. Further details on SAMA's plan for the Falcons, including leadership appointments and community initiatives, are expected to be announced in the coming weeks. Jeremiah Toussaint for PBN News.
0: The government of Antigua and Barbuda has appointed veteran engineer Gervon Piggott as the country's new director of energy, a move that is expected to help modernize the nation's energy sector and expand the use of renewable energy. Piggott officially takes up the post today, August 1st, bringing more than two decades of experience in the energy and utilities industry. He most recently served as a project engineer at the Antigua and Barbuda Public Utilities Authority, where he helped plan and deliver several major infrastructure projects. Minister of Information, Communication Technologies, Utilities and Energy Melford Nicholas announced the appointment and introduced Piggott to members of the Ministry Energy Unit during a welcoming meeting. Nicholas described the appointment as an important step in advancing the country's long-term energy agenda. He said Pigott's technical expertise, leadership experience, and commitment to public service makes him well-suited for the role, adding that the appointment comes at a critical time as the country pushes ahead with renewable energy initiatives, energy security, and sustainable development. As Director of Energy, Pigott will lead the Energy Department and oversee the implementation of national energy policies and programs. His responsibilities will include improving energy efficiency, expanding renewable energy opportunities, and supporting the government's vision of a more resilient and sustainable energy sector. The appointment comes as Antigua and Barbuda continues to invest in renewable energy and climate resilience, with efforts focused on reducing dependence on imported fossil fuels while improving the reliability and affordability of electricity. Government officials say Pigott's experience will help guide the nation's ongoing energy transition and support the delivery of sustainable energy solutions for the people of Antigua and Barbuda. In other news, we hear online ticketing platform Ticketing is warning the public after uncovering what it describes as an organized scheme involving the use of stolen credit and debit information to purchase event tickets. In a statement on Friday, the company said it has been working with the Criminal Investigations Department over the past several weeks to investigate individuals suspected of carrying out fraudulent transactions through its platform. According to Ticketing, the suspects allegedly used stolen cards details to buy tickets for themselves, friends, and families, as well as for resale. The company said it had previously handled similar cases privately, often giving young offenders a second chance. However, it says the latest case is more serious and it intends to pursue criminal prosecution. Ticketing also warns that anyone found using tickets obtained through the suspected fraud, whether purchased or received for free, will have their account suspended and their tickets cancelled. The company is urging anyone who believes they may have unknowingly purchased fraudulent tickets to contact Ticketing or the Criminal Investigation Department. It is also reminding the public to buy tickets only from trusted sources, warning that discounted tickets sold through social media carry a higher risk of fraud. And still in local developments, Director of Pharmaceutical Services and Chief Drug Inspector in the Ministry of Health, Wellness and Environmental and Civil Service Affairs, Alfred Athel, is representing the country at the first Global Drug Regulatory Conclave in New Delhi, India, being held July 30th to the 31st, that meaning he has already completed the enclave. The international conference brings together about 60 delegates from 40 countries, including heads of pharmaceutical regulatory authorities, senior government officials, industry leaders, and representatives of major international agencies. Discussions are focused on strengthening global drug regulation through improved market authorization, drug safety, quality assurance, pharmacovigilance, emerging technologies, and more resilient pharmaceutical supply chains. India is also using the conclave to showcase its growing pharmaceutical industry and reinforce its position as the pharmacy of the world. Athel, who also serves on the country's Pharmacy Council, says the plans to share the knowledge and best practices gained and at the conference to help strengthen the nation's pharmaceutical regulatory system. That is all for local developments at this time. We'll have more after this break when we come back with regional and international news.
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0: Welcome back to your PBN Evening News. I'm Jeremiah Tousset, and at the top of regional news tonight, motorists and vehicle dealers in Trinidad and Tobago are being assured that they will not face additional costs on mild hybrid vehicle imports. Finance Minister Devendran Tanku says reports suggesting the government has introduced new taxes on these vehicles are inaccurate and insists existing imports will not be affected. Here's more.
1: Finance Minister Devendran Tanku is seeking to reassure motorists and vehicle dealers that the importation of mild hybrid vehicles will not attract any additional cost under existing arrangements, dismissing claims that government has imposed new taxes on vehicle imports. Speaking to reporters during the opening of Pennywise Plaza Trincity on Friday, Minister Tanku moved to address concerns over possible increases in vehicle import costs, stressing that no additional charges will apply to vehicles already purchased, currently in transit or awaiting clearance at local ports. He stressed that the issue is rooted in international compliance requirements and not domestic tax increases.
2: International factors would have required us as signatories to the agencies. It would have required us to abide by the recommendations of the international group. At this point, the persons who are importing the very same vehicles that were importing before face no change in the cost to them. So if you have vehicles on the sea, if you have important vehicles, if you have vehicles at the port, etc., you have no cost, no new cost attached to that.
1: The minister also sought to dispel what he described as misinformation circulating in the public domain regarding vehicle taxes. He said there has been a false perception that government increased taxes on vehicle imports.
2: I just want to highlight one thing. There's a misconception somewhere in the media or in social media, wherever it came from, that there was an increase in some tax. I mean, I know they like to call me tax, but there was a perception that there was an increase in some tax on vehicles. That is not true. And I think that the release has cleared that up.
0: Opposition leader in Guyana, Aubrey Norton, is criticizing the director of public prosecutions over the decision to pursue murder charges in connection with the deadly ferry tragedy, that being the MV Barima sinking. Norton is questioning the legal basis for the charges and is calling for greater accountability in the handling of the case. Here's more in this report.
3: Congress reform Aubrey Norton today hammered the decision of the director of public prosecutions, Shalimar Alihack, to charge three of the crew members of the MV Barima with murder, describing that decision as idiotic and utter garbage. The three crew members were slapped with 72 charges of murder related to the deaths that occurred when the MV Barima sank 2 weeks ago off the Essequibo coast. Mr. Norton has advanced the position that the murder charges against the three crew members could be interpreted to mean that they willfully carried out the act. He said the DPP's decision is so hollow that it failed to consider that two of the crew members were on the vessel. And if it was a willful act, then it follows logic that they also wanted to kill themselves. He said no serious lawyer would come to such a conclusion.
4: DPP. That is independent, that is supposedly a trained lawyer, will charge some people for 72 counts of murder without an investigation. How did she arrive at the position that these men intend to kill 72 people? And more so, you know how ridiculous is it? She is suggesting that they intend to kill themselves.
3: Yeah. As a result, the PNC reform leader said the APMU and the PNC are both rejecting the decision to charge a captain, the chief mate, and the good superintendent with murder. He said the instituting of those charges before the Commission of Inquiry meets and decides on the causes of the disaster and before there is public accountability is deeply concerning.
4: Look at it. For a government that does everything slow, that doesn't have systems, I found it interesting that you announced it on Sunday. Mm-hmm. And under 4 days, you were able to assemble everybody and swear them in. Did you do the background check on them before you actually, or you are satisfied you know them so well that they're going to give the outcome that you want? It is questionable.
3: Norton said workers must not face the most serious charge known to law, while the policymakers and senior officials who control the system escaped investigation and punishment.
4: Minister Ejil and Indar must resign and allow an impartial and professional investigation. The MV Barima was not a private vessel. It was a government-owned ferry managed by the Transport and Harbors Department under the Ministry of Public Works. It is the government that decided that the vessel remained in service, even against the recommendations of professional.
0: That was a look at regional news. We'll take a short break, hear a word from our sponsors, and come back with international news.
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0: Welcome back, and now in international news, we hear a surge of migrants' arrivals into the Spanish territory of Ceuta from Morocco has left dozens dead and prompted calls for urgent government intervention. Authorities say thousands of migrants attempted the dangerous crossing in recent days as Spain faces renewed pressure over its border controls. Here's more.
1: Thousands of migrants have entered the Spanish territory of Ceuta from Morocco in the last 2 days, with at least 67 people dying in the attempt, prompting local officials to seek help from Spain's national government. Ceuta is a Spanish territory located on the northern shores of the Mediterranean coast at the tip of Africa. It and the larger territory Melilla, around 250 miles east, are autonomous cities belonging to Spain and share the European Union's only land borders with Africa. Morocco does not officially recognise Spanish ownership of the territories and often refers to them as occupied lands. Spain is a main point of arrival into Europe for migrants, and Ceuta and Melilla are heavily fortified. Many migrants who reach them are immediately turned back, while others are held in shelters and can apply for asylum. The journey is treacherous. Migrants often swim about 3 miles from the nearest Moroccan town to reach the Spanish territory, or attempt the crossing from nearby towns where the distance is shorter. The border situation has been a diplomatic flashpoint between Spain and Morocco, with tensions flaring in the past. Spain's Prime Minister Pedro Sanchez condemned the border breach.
2: Definir lo que ha sucedido en el día de ayer como un ataque, una violación de la integridad territorial de España. Ceuta es una ciudad española y lo sucedido en el día de ayer merece todo nuestro reproche, toda nuestra condena en el nivel más enérgico posible.
1: In the US, President Donald Trump used it as a warning to vote for Republicans ahead of the midterms.
3: It looks like an invasion of a country by hundreds of thousands of people, and that same thing is going to happen to us if the Republicans don't get elected, except worse.
1: The escalation in the frontier in the Spanish territory represents a surge in migrants trying to reach the small exclave. But the amount of arrivals is generally much lower than those reaching Spain through the Canary and Balearic Islands. Spain's overall immigrant population has grown considerably in recent decades, with 10 million in a country of 50 million having been born elsewhere.
0: And also we hear now that the future of the planet's oceans is under closer study as scientists investigate the rapid melting of Greenland's glaciers. Researchers aboard a polar expedition vessel are collecting critical data to better understand how warming oceans and rising temperatures are affecting the massive ice sheet and what it could mean for sea levels and global climate patterns. More in this report.
4: What do Greenland's melting glaciers mean for our oceans and the planet? That's the question scientists aboard the polar research vessel, the RSS Sir David Attenborough, are hoping to answer. The team is on a 6-week mission to collect data from the icy terrain.
5: The central aim of our mission is to understand how the ice sheet and the ocean interact. One of the leading questions in climate right now is trying to understand how the ice sheet is being attacked by the atmosphere at the surface and melted away, but also from the side by warm ocean waters.
4: The ship is carrying a high-tech submersible vessel that can dive 1,500 meters below the surface and drill into the ice, mapping its geometry and retrieving samples.
5: We just launched under a melange of ice in front of an ice calving face, and it made the first exploration under this system, and it came back a little bit late, but with great, great observations, first of their kind. So we're very happy about that.
4: The expedition is a collaboration of 17 partners and part of a 23 million euro project called GIANT, which stands for Greenland Ice Sheet to Atlantic Tipping Points. The island's glaciers are losing ice at an unprecedented rate, and scientists are concerned the freshwater from that ice melt could disrupt a system of rotating ocean currents that helps regulate Europe's climate, which in turn could lead to more extreme weather and rising sea levels and cause knock-on effects for the world's fish and marine life. Current global models don't accurately reflect what's happening. Researchers plan to feed the data collected into next-generation climate models to help develop an early warning system as more glaciers collapse.
0: Well, there's more local developments on the way. We'll take a short break and come back with the weather report provided by the Antigua and Barbuda Meteorological Service.

Here's a look at the latest forecast for Antigua and Barbuda. Valid up to 8 p.m. tomorrow, Sunday, 2nd August 2026. Lingering moisture and instability associated with the trough will support unsettled weather conditions tonight into early tomorrow morning. As the trough weakens over the period, shower activity will likely decrease later during the day tomorrow. So far tonight, expect mostly cloudy skies with a 70% or high chance of occasional showers and a 20% or slight chance of thunderstorms. Overnight lows may also dip to 25 degrees Celsius or 77 degrees Fahrenheit. Then tomorrow, expect partly cloudy skies, becoming cloudy at times, with a 60% or moderate chance of morning showers, and daytime highs of up to 32 degrees Celsius or 90 degrees Fahrenheit. Expect winds from the east-southeast tonight and east tomorrow at 17 to 31 kilometers per hour or 10 to 20 miles per hour, with gusts of up to 48 kilometers per hour or 30 miles per hour, mainly during showers, over open waters, and in elevated areas. Expect seas of 1.2 to 1.8 meters or 4 to 6 feet. Therefore, small craft operators should continue to exercise caution. Rainfall to date for the month of August is 0.2 millimeters or 0.01 inches. Sunrise tomorrow will be at 5:47 and sunset at 6:39. This brings us to the end of the daily forecast for Antigua and Barbuda. I am Trissy Spencer-Lake, reporting from the Antigua and Barbuda Meteorological Service.

0: Well, as today marks Emancipation Day, the celebration of freedom from slavery or the institution of slavery, let's have a look or listen to the words of our Prime Minister, the Right Honorable Gaston Browne.
1: My countrymen and countrywomen, the unfinished work of emancipation is not simply to remember the abolition of slavery. It is to ensure that justice triumphs over inequality and that opportunity replaces exclusion. That every human being is afforded the dignity with which our Creator endowed us. As I conclude, I say to you that, yes, there are a myriad of challenges standing in the way of our progress. But do not fear, do not despair. Soldier on in optimism for a brighter future. Do not worry, my dear people, do not fear. We are covered by God's almighty hand. The challenges that are meant to break us will certainly make us stronger.
0: Well, now for a recap of the headlines.
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3: It is Saturday, August 1st, 2026. In the headlines, locally, King Young Destroyer dethrones Queen G Eve in 2026 Cavalier Rum Calypso Monarch, and Antigua and Barbuda Falcons under new ownership. Regionally, Guyanese opposition leader criticizes murder charges from MV Burima tragedy. And internationally, dozens of North Africans dead after attempting to flee to Europe. The news this evening is brought to you by State Insurance Company Limited.
0: And that brings us to the end of the PBN Evening News. 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
2: Everybody watching needs to know, when you tattoo somebody's name on your buttocks, or where,
3: straight to the butt. We're not even starting on the arm, huh? Yeah, okay.
2: Or wherever you put their name on your body, you almost have a moral obligation to go the extra mile.
3: You have to. He appeared to be under the influence of something.
2: The devil. I love this, and because this gives me an opportunity to help people. Okay, because that's kind of what I do.
3: You don't want
2: to
3: find your way in his courtroom. No. What's her name?
2: Go home. That's your name.
3: Yeah.
2: Literally for a second, you almost
3: left us.
2: I almost took these headphones off and said, "I'm done." Hey, everybody, welcome to Judge Dad Verdicts. I'm Sean McMillan, and this is the podcast you're going to remember. My co-host, Rich Morrow, is here. What's up, man?
3: How are you?
2: I am doing well. Thank you for being here, and we're going to do, I think, a community service. We're going to help people avoid the stupid, because there's a lot of stupidity going on in the world, and I feel like it's my moral function to help people get over it.
3: I would have to agree. And just knowing you myself, I can't wait to hear some of these verdicts that you have for some of these folks out there.
2: And a lot of these people have done things that are just out of bounds and out of order. And if they were in my courtroom, I would have a very particular rendering for their behavior.
3: I know you will. And I'm just glad that I'm not in your courtroom.
2: Yeah.
3: Right. I'm excited to dive into some of these, man. I have an article that I just stumbled upon that I think you really need to give me your verdict on, because I don't know what to think about it. And I'm going to give you kind of my prediction on what's going on here, but very curious. So there's a 24-year-old naked man that was arrested last weekend in West Kelowna, British Columbia. So it's Canadian. We're going there. After he was found naked and stuck in the air vent of a home he had broken into. So he didn't just break into the home. He rummaged through the home and he completely destroyed everything in the home.
2: Oh, hold on. So he broke in the home naked?
3: Let's move forward. I'm going to tell you more.
2: Okay.
3: The neighbors were on a family vacation. They get a call from their neighbor. And the neighbors say that they have loud noises coming from their house. And imagine if you're on a road trip and you hear that and you're not home. Obviously, you're going to start freaking out. So they call the police. When the police arrived, they found a man naked in the air vent of their house. And the house was completely destroyed. Apparently, this guy had left his underwear on the toilet, had been walking through the house, ransacked her entire bedroom. He had put holes in almost every ceiling of every room as if he were on the roof, kicking in the ceiling to try to get in, and he didn't steal anything.
2: What?
3: Exactly what it sounds like. Now, my verdict, first thing I'm going to go to is, you know, I'm thinking that some illegal substances are probably in play here. What do you think?
2: Well, I would hope there's some illegal substances.
3: You know?
2: This is one of those cases where you're hoping somebody's on something.
3: I'm really hoping. Because
2: if this is the common occurrence of your mind, like if this is how you think on a regular basis, then the world is just... Listen. Okay, first of all, what I want to know is, what does being naked do for this person?
3: Especially halfway through whatever the job was. You know, it clearly didn't start out that way if the underwear were left on the toilet. Maybe he went to the bathroom and he got comfortable and he might have even taken a shower.
2: Although, you know, let me say this, though. This may be a little too much information, but one of the first things I like to do when I get home is sort of undress. It's one of the first things I do like to do.
3: Okay.
2: But it's my house.
3: That is very true.
2: I mean, but it's my house. I mean, you can do that in your own house. So okay. So if this guy's in my courtroom, what I'm going to say to him is, first of all, you're the worst thief and the worst guy to ever break into anything. Not to mention the fact that your incompetence extends so far as you got stuck in the vent. Who gets stuck in the vent?
4: Yeah,
2: listen, if he's in my courtroom, I'm sending him to talk to somebody. He's going to jail.
3: Yeah.
2: Because you can't just break in people's homes.
3: Absolutely.
2: And end up, you know, get found naked in the vent. but he needs to talk to somebody.
3: He was recognized by the family too. When they saw his picture, they said they recognized him from the neighborhood.
2: It's always somebody you know that ends up naked in your house.
3: I would hope so.
2: Yeah.
3: I mean,
2: Yeah,
3: maybe we should move on to the next one. That was a good one, though. That is a very good one. This one's a little bit more light. So, this is interesting. There was a debate that kind of split the internet recently. And it was about a woman who was asking her fiancé to remove a tattoo of his ex-wife's name and her two children. So, she put a poll up and said, you know, how would you feel if your partner or significant other had a tattoo of, you know, another woman and her kids on his back? But I'm curious to know what you think. Do you think that she's in the wrong for being jealous and wanting him to remove it? Or do you think that, you know, she's going a little bit overboard? And, you know, because the internet truly was divided on this. And mind you, to remove a tattoo is a lot more expensive than getting one.
2: Well, the internet's full of a bunch of numbnuts. Let's just start there. So
3: that's true.
2: I mean, submitting the details of your marriage to an internet poll is deeply problematic on so many. but let me ask you this. So they're married, they're engaged, they're dating?
3: They're having a kid on the way as well.
2: Which one are they? They're married.
3: No, they're married now.
2: Okay. So first, I love this, and because it just gives me an opportunity to help people, okay? Because that's kind of what I do.
3: Yeah.
2: Number one, people had a life before they met you.
3: She mentioned that.
2: Okay? Mm-hmm. People had a life before they met you, and you can't erase somebody's life just because you showed up. That's not how it works. And secondly, how about you focus on the important things about your relationship?
3: That is true.
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